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We are KWXX, your Feel Good Island Music Station. 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

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How's it and good afternoon to you, you, and especially you, Scotty, filling in for KJ on this beautiful Aloha Friday afternoon. Thank you very much for tuning in. This hour, we have Soldier.

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1: Yeah, now, unity is only that. It's

Nothing but the best in Feel Good Island music. We are KWXX. Anuhea, I won't settle. We're going to take a short break. On the other side, we got Stan the Man. He has your

Oh So Pretty. That's Ray Vaughan. And this is your feel-good island music station, KWXX. Having some fun here during the Irish show. But right now, I gotta talk some serious business in here. Right here. Because, you know, football season is a-coming. That's right. Football season, it's here. And it's time for you to enter the KWXX Pro Football Pick'em Challenge. 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

Mele Reggae live music featuring Natty Vibes going to be there. 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

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Oh, we have a little

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One of my faves from Steel Pulse. 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

This is a civil defense message. This is a tropical storm information update for Saturday, August 29th at 7 o'clock a.m. The National Weather Service is monitoring Tropical Storm Lowell, which currently is not presenting with any immediate threat to Hawaii. As of 5 o'clock a.m. this morning, Tropical Storm Lowell was located at approximately 1,370 miles east-southeast of Hilo and moving west at 8 miles per hour. Lowell is generating sustained winds of 45 miles per hour with higher gusts, and tropical storm force winds extend outward 70 miles from the center of the system. Although Tropical Storm Lowell is not presenting with any immediate threat to the state, it will be monitored closely and you'll be kept informed of any development.

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Let's take a look at who's celebrating a birthday today. Saturday, August

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